0: Denver's Jazz, 89.3 KUVO. Sharon Minamoto, she is Vancouver-based, a pianist, composer, and that is a track from her new album, Goodbye Strawberry Hill, called Rosebud. And before that, Ulysses Owens Jr. and the band Generation Y with Little Girl Power here on KUVO Jazz. All right, on this Monday, early evening, 15 minutes after 6 o'clock, my name is Paul Donovan. Thank you so much for listening and hanging out with us and enjoying this wonderful music. On the traffic board, we still have that one accident on the south side, Douglas County, 470 eastbound, right at Santa Fe, blocking the left lane. All right, Denver weather, storm watch till 8 o'clock, but I see a whole lot of blue sky. You? But we'll keep that in place for the next couple hours. 52 for a low by morning. Tomorrow, another chance for gusty storms in the afternoon. High of about 82 right now. 77 downtown here at KUVO. Of course, as you know, we lost Sonny Rollins just a week ago. And so I'm going to play a track from his 2000 album, This Is What I Do, Grammy winning. And Jack DeJohnette on drums. We're going to hear Salvador. And that's next on KUVO.
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singer Antoinette Henry, who famously attended the same Philadelphia High School for the Creative and Performing Arts as Christian McBride. And this is from the Grammy-winning album, Without Further Ado, Volume 1, Come Rain or Come Shine. And you know what? 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But it is so much fun. And this year's entertainment on the big stage under the giant tents and party lights, ATN Charles Creole Orchestra. Oh, man, it's just going to be so fun. It's going to be at Ballastieri Vineyards, Saturday, August 15th. Tickets and more info at KUVO.org. Hope to meet you there. All right, on the way, we're going to play Nancy Kelly from her Be Cool album. And we'll kick things off with Bobby Weens with Seth Lewis, Tom Amen, Gabe Mervine. This is from his latest album, Focus, kind of reflecting his life experiences as a new parent and his evolving relationship with music. Let's hear the title track, Focus, on KUVO.

0: Wow, Nancy Kelly, oh, just wonderful with a tune called Bebop Lives from Miles Davis Gil Evans' Boplicity. And this is from her Be Cool album. Before that, Tumbao Bravo with Paul Vornhagen on the flute work, and Bobby Weens from his new Focus album and the title track here on KUVO. KUVO Jazz, I'm Paul Donovan. Looks like the stormy time has passed, although the storm watched till 8 o'clock tonight. We'll just leave it there, but it looks like we're done with that. Down to 52, and then gusty storms possible again tomorrow, up to 82. 77 now, downtown at KUVO.
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0: trumpeter and vocalist Bria Skjønberg. This is from her new album, Brass, and a tune called Dolly Jones. And this is sort of a tribute to Dolly Jones, who's recognized as the first female jazz trumpet player to ever record from the 20s and 30s. And before that, Jared Hall, Room 111. Here on KVO, Kuvo Jazz, I'm Paul Donovan on this Monday night, 15 minutes after 7 o'clock. Rodney Franks will be in here tonight at 8 o'clock for the Monday night beat. Denver weather looks like it's going to be a partly cloudy night, down about 52. And then tomorrow, gusty storms possible again, high of about 82. Right now, 76 downtown here at KUVO. On the way this next set, we're going to kick it off with Miles Davis, working. And this is, well, dates back to the 50s and 56. And we're going to hear a track called Four. And that'll be followed by Lakeisha Benjamin, Noble Rise. And we've also got some Catherine Russell in there with Sean Mason. I don't need no doctor. But first, Miles Davis, Four on KUVO. That's coming up next.
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1: Mm. Catherine Russell, Sean Mason on the piano, and Ray Charles, I Don't Need No Doctor, from the album My Ideal. Victor Rendon and the Bronx Connexion Latin Jazz Ensemble. Also, Lakeisha Benjamin and Miles Davis started the set with four from the Working album here on KUVO Kuvo Jazz. I'm Paul Donovan. Ronnie Frank's in here at 8 o'clock with the Monday Night Beat. And did you know the Cyrus Chestnut? Pianist, composer, producer, Time Magazine historically naming him the best jazz pianist of his generation, is going to be here in Denver Thursday through Saturday. Two sets a night at Dazzle. Find out more when you go online to KUVO.org. In fact, let's play something from his Rhythm, Melody, and Harmony album. Here is Cyrus Chestnut with Amy's Dance on KUVO.

0: Yeah, Zakai Curtis from Kubop Lives, Cuban Fantasy. And before that, Cyrus Chestnut is going to be here in town for a few shows later in the week. Amy's Dance here on KUVO. Kuvo Jazz. I'm Paul Donovan. Hope you enjoyed the music this afternoon. Have a wonderful night. Rodney Franks is in next to host the Monday Night Beat. I'm going to leave you with one for Pat, as in Martino. Tony Monaco Trio. Great tune, and we're going to hear that next on KUVO. Have a great night.
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1: Good evening, everybody. Welcome to the broadcast. The program is the Monday Night Beat for this first Monday of 2026, of June of 2026, that is. My name is Rodney Franks. Let me let you know what you just heard. Just leaving our ears, fantastic music from the Crescent City, courtesy of the late Ellis Marsalis. Ellis's date called Plays the Music of Ellis Marsalis, all original pieces done in a nice big band format, and Ellis Marsalis' composition 12's It. And just before that, something from 1961, a rousing wham of Sam, if you will, from Sammy Davis Jr. in front of the Marty Page Deckett, and the piece there, A Lot of Living to Do. We began, though, with the big band style with the Ben Barkley Big Band, Ben Markley's album called Tuesday Morning Feeling, and a nice interesting little piece, a little stretch of the mind there called Tell. The piece there that we heard was titled Snowy Range Blues from the album of Ben Markley, Tuesday Morning Feeling. We have music as we continue here. We're going to go back to 1957 as we finally remember Theodore Walter Rawlins, Sonny Rawlins, who we lost on the 25th of this month at age 95. This is Sonny Rawlins in great company. Here he is with Donald Byrd trumpet, Wynton Kelly piano, Gene Ramey bass, and drummer Max Roach. An album simply titled Sonny Rawlins Volume 1. This date coming to us from April of 56. A real swinging piece as we go into the program proper. The piece titled Sonny's Fear on KUVO and the Monday Night Beat.

0: man, firing on all cylinders. Music from the late Sonny Rollins from 1956, recorded at the Van Gelder's house, at Rudy Van Gelder's in New Jersey. Sonny with Donald Byrd, Wynton Kelly, Gene Ramey, and Max Roach. Just a fire-filled piece there called Sonny's Fear. They did take us pretty high up in the air there. Sonny Rollins, Volume 1, the name of it. Yes, indeed. And just before that, let's see. I told you about everything just before that. Let me tell you what's to come after this little break. We're going to do a little thing with the group Convergence, one of Denver's best quintets. This is a quintet date. It featured some great players, which we'll talk about here in just a moment. Let's take care of this business first.
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0: Coming up next here, pianist Eric Gunnison with the front line of trumpeter Greg Gisbert, John Gunther saxophone, lineup rounded out by Mark Simon, that is, at the bass, and Paul Romain at drums. They make up the group Convergence. This is what I believe is their first recording called As One, and we're going to hear the Eric Gunnison composition, En Route, or En Route, on the evening night beat for a Monday.

0: A true admirer of Stevie Wonder was Chick Corea. His album Forever Yours, the farewell performance. Stevie Wonder's Overjoyed. And just before that, it was music coming to us from Sonny Rollins, just squeezing everything out of that saxophone from his album Easy Living, Isn't She Lovely? And just before that, Warren Wolf beginning that study there with from his album Convergence, and Stevie Wonder's Knocks Me Off My Feet.
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0: We'll go to the top or most of the way with vibraphonist and vocalist Monty Croft, his album Survival of the Spirit, the Unicorn Song, on the Monday Night Beat.

The album titled Triune, courtesy of Nicholas Payton. Every time I hear this guy sitting at the piano, it sounds so much better every time I hear him play. A great example here is this piece we just heard called Ultraviolet from Nicholas Payton. The latest, I believe the latest one from Nick Triune, the name of it once again. And let's see, as we look just before that, starting the hour off, it was an intimate recording of what is essentially a sextet date from Sonny Rollins. Sonny Rollins and the Contemporary Leaders. In this case, it was Sonny with Barney Kessel guitar and the lovely walking bass of Leroy Vinegar. This recording on Lester Koenig's Contemporary label. This one goes back to 1958. A beautiful version of How High the Moon from the late Sonny Rollins. Starting the hour off here on the Monday Night Beat, hour two, well underway, 17 minutes after the hour. We continue with our music before we take this little break. We're going to go to 1978, Betty Carter's first visit to the Great American Music Hall. She brought with her pianist John Hicks, bassist Curtis Lundy, drummer Kenny Washington, something from the old production Meet Me in Chicago, as done by Only Betty Can Do, the Trolley Song on the Night Beat.

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0: you know, Grover Washington Jr. Died, man, what, 27 years ago. He left us at that time, but in the ensuing 27 years, his spirit, his musical spirit, has never really left us. When you hear performances like this from Harvey Mason featuring Kamasi Washington, the album titled Chameleon, Grover Washington's Black Frost. Black Frost, the name of it. And looking at what we heard just before that, the music came to us from Betty Carter. We told you about that Betty Carter thing. Her first visit to the Great American Music Hall, great musicians with her in tow, including Kenny Washington, John Hicks, and Curtis Lundy, and the Trolley Song. It's the Monday Night Beat. I'm Rodney Franks. Great music coming to you when we come back. Another taste of Sonny Rollins, this time with Larry Coryell.
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0: You know, we've been concentrating on Sonny Rollins on the course of this program. Not necessarily, I'll put it to this way, the Sonny Rollins that you really don't hear during the day parts. This is other things, mainly from his milestone output, as we have been doing tonight. This is a great example of it. Sonny joins forces on here with Larry Coryell, guitar, and also on the date, Mark Hoskin, piano, Jerome Harris, bass, drummer Aloysius Al Foster. A little bit of work there from Bill Summers as well on the congas. This piece titled, And Then My Love, I Found You. From the album Don't Ask, Sonny Rollins on the Night Beat.

0: saxophonist Tim Reese pays tributes to the legacy of the Rolling Stones. The album called The Rolling Stones Project, featuring the voice, unmistakable voice, of Norah Jones, and the Mick Jagger, Keith Richard composition, the piece Wild Horses. You know, I was never really a fan of Mick Jagger's onstage presence, but the man is a wonderful lyricist, as witnessed here. Wild Horses from the Rolling Stones Project, Tim Reese. And looking at my playlist, make sure we're caught up just before that. It was music from Roy Hargrove and the RH Factor, Renee Neufville providing the wonderful vocal on the piece there titled Juicy, also on the date, some other fine players. The recording, the Hard Groove from the RH Factor, and the piece Juicy. And the whole idea kind of jumped off here with music from Sonny Rollins, his album Don't Ask, featuring Larry Coryell, and Then My Love, I Found You. It's the Monday Night Beat. I'm Rodney Frakes. We're going to close things out in part with Sonny Rollins as we look at the other side of Sonny, the side you don't hear during the daytime. Night Beat ready music here from Sonny with George Duke coming up. I'll talk more about that in just a moment.
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0: From his album Love at First Sight, Sonny Rollins with George Duke, piano, Stanley Clark, and Al Foster, Bill Summers on here. Beautiful piece as we wind things up here. And I love the title, The Dream That We Fell Out Of. Remembering and celebrating Sonny Rollins on the Night Beat.

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Welcome to the Jazz Odyssey on KUVO, Monday night, June 1st, and I'm your host, Alday West, coming at you live from the KUVO studios here in downtown Denver. You just heard new music from Berlin's finest, the Moses Eufy Trio. Got into the song Kraut, coming from their newest offering, the Chasing Light EP. Six songs full of hip-hop grooves, heavy fusion with live energy, taking their sound even further into the future. Then just before that, we took a journey to Beirut, Lebanon, with Sharif Megarbane with the tune Corrida from Habibi Funk Limited Series number 2 from Habibi Funk Records. And it's titled Hamra / Red, a beat tape style collection of instrumentals that he says are loosely attached to the perception of a color and a place. Hamra, which means the red one. It's an internally bustling Beirut neighborhood. Sharif has over 100 albums shared with the world on Bandcamp, so definitely worth diving in to check out his deep catalog. Leading into that song was a song called Brazilian Spirit by electric bassist and composer Moses dos Santos, accompanied by Theo Croker on trumpet. This one is off Maria, the debut album from Dos Santos. He returned to his home of Brazil for this album and just years before was touring in the rhythm section with tropical funk, jazz funk legends Azimuth. Then at the top of the hour was a track that has been my favorite track of the weekend releases, Only Love from Ezra Collective featuring the amazing Pa Salu on the vocals. On the release, they wrote about how they saw Pa dancing and partying with his friends in their crowd at a festival, and they knew right then and there they needed to make a song together. I said that when they linked with Pa Salu, he brought lyrics of pain, but also beauty, joy, and love, so they met him in the middle and found the balance of those things. It's an incredible record right there to kick off the show tonight. Got lots of great stuff to pack in, tonight until midnight. In this first hour, you're going to hear some stuff from Moods, Taylor McFerrin with Marcus Gilmore, Nate Smith, some jazz, jungle, funk, deep cuts as well. So stick around. You're right where you need to be here on the Jazz Odyssey. Here's one from Blue Lab Beats and Nubia Garcia. This is Piña Colada. It's KUVO.

0: This is Etienne Charles. I'll be live at the Vineyards on Saturday, August 15th with my Creole Orchestra. So get ready to dance. 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

Only You on KUVO, tuned by electronic music artist Cihangir Arioldas from Istanbul, who's exploring a mashup of styles like drum and bass and jungle, and what he calls jazz step and liquid funk. It's from his album Jungle Funk, which is like a collision of Japanese jazz of the 70s and the UK jungle scene of the 90s. Then before that number was Hey Boy, song by Brigine, project of percussionist and singer-songwriter Brigine Murphy, with her work with live bands like Poolside and Toro y Moi, and multi-instrumentalist and producer Doug Stewart. We took a short pause for the cause, but we also heard a new remix from Moods, flipping a track from harpist Rennie van Kesteren, an indie band coming out of the Netherlands Benji. Three different styles there coming together to make something super fresh. Then at the top of the set was the sweet treat Pina Colada from Blue Lab Beats, teaming up with the so very talented Nubia Garcia. That one comes from their amazing album Crossover from 2018. You're listening to the Jazz Odyssey on KUVO. I'm your host on Monday nights, All Day West, and coming at you right now, we're going to slow it down just a bit with the tune aptly named Move at Your Own Pace from Modha. Catch you on the other side of this set of music.

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Nate Smith with the track Big Fish from his album Live Action. This one features vocal supergroup Sage, a song that won the Grammy for Best Arrangement, Instruments, and Vocal this year. The song's crazy if you listen to it in some good headphones. It's really spatial. And then before that was a swinging little hip-hop beat from producer Yates, making down-tempo and lo-fi jazz hop tunes down in San Antonio, Texas. Real good stuff. And before the messaging was a song titled Chance to Say My Piece by vocalist and keys player Taylor McFerrin, featuring drummer Marcus Gilmore, which we got an extended version where he finishes that synth solo he starts to go into as the track fades, but I guess that's just for the live shows. Then at the top of the set, setting the pace was Move at Your Own Pace, track from Modha. It was a Berlin-based duo blending jazz, hip-hop, soul, and experimental R&B into live instrumentation. That's a cut from an album they just released titled At Your Pace, to slow you down and to combat the relentless, fast-paced social media culture. So next time you're feeling overwhelmed or stressed out, sit down, give that album a listen, change your perspective. I'm your host and guide in the music, All Day Wes, and we just have a few more minutes left of this hour. Luckily, I got a whole other hour of music queued up for you right on the other end. Let me know how your night is. My text line is open in the studio at 303-291-0666. Here's Flea with a song from his debut solo album, Honora. This is Free As I Wanna Be, right here on the Jazz Odyssey on KUVO.

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1: Oh, he's still going. Give it to him, Butcher. Welcome back to the Jazz Odyssey on KUVO. Had a lot of fun in that last hour, but don't worry, we got more music to get to. I'm your host and guide, All Day Wes, and I'm with you till midnight in that set to kick off the second hour. You just heard Butcher Brown with Tidal Wave from their 2020 LP, Hashtag King Butch. Band is composed of producer and keyboardist DJ Harrison, drummer Corey Fonville, bassist Andrew Randazzo, trumpeter, saxophonist, and MC Marcus Tenney, and guitarist Morgan Burrs, as they come together to form this quintet. And then just previous to that was multi-instrumentalist as well as producer, songwriter, and composer Nate Mercito, with a driving tune, Righteous Energy. Track is taken from his debut album, Joy Techniques, which is scheduled to be released July 12th on Merciau's own How So Records imprint, collaborative label with producer and songwriter Ricky Reed. Also heard from musician Lorenzo Zoe Ferguson for the super smooth song We Are On The Move, featuring Eric Robertson and Fonte. This one has a hilarious music video. You just got to check it out if you got the time. And then at the top of the hour, we kicked it off by tossing a quarter into the jukebox with Yusuf Day's song Jukebox from his 2023 album, Black Classical Music. Definitely one of the more funky tunes from that project and from Yusuf's catalog, with slap bass courtesy of Alex Bofanti. All right, looking ahead at the rest of the hour, I got tunes lined up from artists like Mango Heist, Acusho, Corto Alto, Ford, Poolside, and a whole lot more. So don't go anywhere. We're staying up late tonight listening to music right here on the Jazz Odyssey on KUVO. Here's a new one from the Cosmic Collective titled Guava for your ear taste buds.

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4: That new Akusha, Trap House Jazz, pure stuff in town. It's Boyum Connective. The elevation, moving up in the world type music. Keep it locked and spread the love. Straight vibes from the Soul Brothers. Trap House Jazz, you know. That's new.

Glasgow's own Quarto Alto with an earlier release from him titled Not For Now, which is the title track from his debut EP released in 2020. Quarto Alto is making his way to Denver next month, stopping at Cervantes for a night on July 7th with support from local ensemble Plus Ultra. Videos he's been releasing of his live performances are looking mental, so not one to miss this summer. Leading into that was Trap House Jazz, a song from Okusho, the Swiss jazz fusion and electronic duo founded by brothers George and Christoph Kiss. This is the title track from an EP with the same name, lovingly named after the studios it was recorded in, Buyum Trap House in Zurich, which they described as a hut in the middle of the city. Then in the first half of that set was the track Under the Jazz Tree from the artist Mango Heist, which is the perfect summertime jazz house anthem. And then at the top we heard Guava. Lots of tropical fruits in this set. but that's from the Cosmic Collective, the electrifying jazz fusion and funk band hailing from Charlotte, North Carolina, formed by musicians who met in college studying jazz performance. This comes from their Volume 7 of their Cosmic Cooks Beat Tape series. Love how they manipulate the vocals on that record to create the harmony. All right, moving right along, you're listening to the Jazz Odyssey on KUVO. I'm your host on Monday nights, All Day West, and coming up is a great collaboration between some great producers. This is TTT by Blue Stay, Melodies Symphony, S Fidelity, and Dunya. Keep it where you got it.

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Looking backwards, tune from Poolside right here on the Jazz Odyssey. Just before that was Soul Jam, new release from Ford from his Music Lights Color EP. Check out the interview I did with Ford last month when he rolled through town. Talked about his return to music, his inspiration in the natural world for this project, and a whole bunch of other fun stuff. So check that out at KUVO.org. Then before the short pause for the cause, we got into Divorce from New York's remix of Yoni Mara's and Tenderlonius' record Ghost Town, cut originally from his album Dogs Bark, Babies Cry, released from last year, getting a rework for the dance floor. Then at the top of the set was a monster collab from producers Blue Stay, Melodies Infinity, Esfidelity, and vocals from Denuya for the song TTT from their collaborative EP 365P. It's a masterclass of down-tempo R&B. While we're inching towards midnight, I think to close it out, let's dive into some retro soul records from a few really exciting groups right now, like Jungle, Leroy Conroy, Three Sacred Souls, maybe some Moon Soul, and Lost Soul Child if we can fit it in. As always, it's been a pleasure being your host and guide in the music each and every Monday right on the Jazz Odyssey. Let's do it all over again next week. Same time, same place. You know where to find me. Until then, be safe and be kind to one another. You never know how much a simple act of kindness can mean to a person. All Day West, signing off of the Odyssey. Have a good night. Peace.

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One of the finest of all the Boss tenors, Chicago's own Gene Ammons, from his recording, simply entitled Boss Tenor, with his really wonderful and unforgettable version of Canadian Sunset. Supported by Tommy Flanagan on piano, Doug Watkins bass, Art Taylor drums, Ray Barreto on congas. And this was recorded June 16th, 1960. What were you doing around that time? Thank you so much for joining me during this hour. You with D. Alexander. Great things in store for you. So happy you decided to tune in. So stay with me. This is Jazz.

From the Baltimore Jazz Collective, we heard the composition Minor Swing, composed by Mr. Quincy Phillips, who is the drummer. We also have Sean Jones on trumpet, Brene Ali on tap, she's dancing, Todd Marcus bass clarinet, Alex Brown piano, Chris Fun on bass. That was actually written by Cyrus Chestnut and arranged by Quincy Phillips on drums. Minor Swing. Before that, The Sound of Lettucey from her homage to Dinah Washington, simply entitled For Dinah. We heard the composition, If I Never Get to Heaven. Let's continue with a gentleman I've met in Boston, Mr. Bill Lowe, and the Signifying Natives Ensemble from the recording Sweet Cane. Here's his composition entitled Mischief.

Miss Alexa Tarantino, The Roar and the Whisper, supported by Mark Whitfield Jr., Kita Ogawa, Stephen Fifke, and Philip Norris. And this recording is actually inspired by an incident that happened between her and an unwanted passerby on the streets of New York. One can only imagine what that was all about. Thank you for tuning in. You're with D. Alexander. This is Jazz.

pianist and composer Billy Childs from his recording Triumvirate. We heard his rendition of Lazy Afternoon, supported by Matt Penman on bass and Ari Honig on drums. Right before that, we heard from Gregory Porter with the beautiful voice of Alicia Olatunja from his recording and the title track, Take Me to the Alley. Let's continue with the voice of Abby Lincoln from the recording, That's Him. She's going to bless us with a song that was written for her by Oscar Brown Jr. entitled Strong Man, supported by Kenny Dorham trumpet, Sonny Rollins tenor, Wynton Kelly piano, Paul Chambers bass, Max Roach on drums, also known as the Riverside Jazz Stars. Here's Strong Man.

0: Christian McBride and Edgar Meyer, two phenomenal basses.
1: Yeah, baby.
0: Put them together, nothing but magic. Christian McBride, jazz bassist, performed and recorded with many jazz legends, including Diana Krall, Freddie Hubbard, Herbie Hancock, Pat Metheny, Jack DeJohnette, just to name a few. And then we have Mr. Edgar Meyer, who's a prominent contemporary bassist and composer with styles including classical, bluegrass, and jazz. Worked as a session musician in Nashville, part of various chamber groups, and a composer and arranger. Put the two of them together, nothing but sheer magic. We heard Edgar Meyer's composition, Green Slime, from their recording. But who's going to play the melody? Thank you for joining me during this hour of music. I've had a great time. If you have any questions or comments, please reach out to us at jazznetwork@wfmt.com. Certainly look forward to hearing from you. Live every minute, put yourself in it, because this is your life. We need you. Take good care of yourself. Until we are together again, keep good music playing in your homes, in your cars, and for your children. You with D. Alexander, this is Jazz.

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Cannonball Adderley and his quintet from Portrait of Cannonball doing a phenomenal job on the Miles Davis composition, Nardis, supported by Sam Jones on bass, Philly Joe Jones drums, Bill Evans piano, Blue Mitchell trumpet, and of course, Julian Cannonball Adderley on alto saxophone. Thank you so much for joining me during this hour. You're with D. Alexander. More music coming up just for you, so stay with me. This is Jazz.

Billy Childs on piano with Matt Penman bass, Ari Honig drums with Lazy Afternoon from his recording Triumvirate. And before that, we heard the duo of Jillian Margot and Jeffrey Keyser from their self-titled recording. Beautiful composition, a Chick Corea composition, Eternal Child. Let's continue with Brandy Younger on harp from Brand New Life. Stevie Wonder's If It's Magic.

Nicholas Payton on Fender Rhodes and trumpet, Esperanza Spalding bass, Kareem Riggins drums from his recording Triune on Smoke Sessions with Jerry Allen's Feed the Fire. You with D. Alexander? This is Jazz.

Robert Glasper on piano and his trio from his recording Mood. Really cool rendition of Irving Berlin's Blue Skies. With Bob Hurst on bass, Damian Reed on drums. And before that, we heard from Stefan Harris and Blackout from the recording Sonic Creed. Really nice rendition of Abby Lincoln's Throw It Away. Here's Gregory Porter from his recording and the title track, Take Me to the Alley. Beautiful duet with Alicia Olatunja.

Miles Davis on trumpet with Sonny Rollins on tenor, Horace Silver piano, Percy Heath bass, Kenny Clark drums. And we heard the composition Doxy, which was composed by Sonny Rollins. Thank you so much for joining me during this hour. I had a great time sharing this music with you. If you have any questions or comments, please reach out to us at jazznetwork@wfmt.com. Look forward to hearing from you. Live every minute, put yourself in it, and please share this music with your children. They are listening. You're with Dee Alexander. Happy to be here with you. Please take good care of yourself. This is Jazz.

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17-year-old pianist Brandon Goldberg. Brandon Goldberg's trio with Ben Wolf on bass, Aaron Kimmel on drums. Brandon Goldberg, who made his professional debut at the ripe old age of 12 years old, doing a Concentrate on You, Cole Porter's classic, opening this hour of jazz for us. I'm John Hill. I'll be your host.

guitarist George Freeman, celebrating his 97th birthday this year. Joey DeFrancesco on organ, and drummer Lewis Nash, the song If I Had You, from an album titled The Good Life, preceded by octogenarian saxophonist Charles McPherson. Charles McPherson from an album titled Reverence, dedicated to his mentor in his hometown of Detroit, the great pianist Barry Harris. Charles McPherson with the song Come Rain or Come Shine. David Wong was the bassist, Billy Drummond the drummer, the pianist Jeb Patton. I'm John Hill. We're listening to jazz. Flutist Yusef Lateef with Ellington's Come Sunday.

young Brandon Goldberg, the Brandon Goldberg Trio, with Ben Wolfe on bass and drummer Aaron Kimmel with Henry Mancini's Slow Hot Wind. Brandon Goldberg, Live at Dizzy's is the name of the album. That was preceded by vocalist, pianist, composer Candace Springs from her album titled Run Your Race. That was her song called Closer, featuring Elena Penderhughes on flute. And we opened that set with guitarist Ray Obiedo. His album titled Twist, a Cal Jader tune we heard there called Curacao. Leland Kane vocally, Norbert Satchel was the saxophonist, David K. Matthews on keys, percussionist Michael Spiro, Mark Van Wageningen was the bassist, Phil Hawkins the drummer, Ray Obiedo opening that set. We're listening to jazz.

pianist Lynn Arial and her trio, with bassist Alan Near and drummer Lucas Zaita. The album is called Being Human. That was her song called Faith. Blessings Upon Blessings came from an album called Let It Shine, Let It Shine, produced by the bassist John Clayton, featuring vocalist Denzel Sinclair. And we opened the set with Charles Lloyd from his album The Sky Will Still Be There Tomorrow, the song Beyond Darkness, with Jason Moran on keys, bassist Larry Grenadier, and drummer Brian Blade. I'm John Hill. Thanks for joining me for Jazz This Hour. I'll see you later. Do you know what it means to miss New Orleans? From guitarist Frank Vignola and Joe Ascioni.

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Yeah, the marvelous Mark Van Wageningen there on bass, along with Ray Oviedo, guitarist Ray Oviedo, doing the title track from his album called Twist. Bob Mincer on saxophone, opening this hour of jazz for us. Hi, I'm John Hill. You know, I'll be your host.

Music from Mingus. That is Charlie Mingus. Mingus Moves is the name of the album. The song there titled Opus 4 with the amazing George Adams on saxophone, the equally fantastic Don Pullen at the piano with drummer Danny Richmond. Ronald Hampton was the trumpet player. Bassist Charles Mingus, preceded by John and David Snyder, father and son, respectively, John and David, from their album titled Snide Remarks. The trumpet duo gave us a tune written by John titled The Lobster, with Jeb Patton at the piano, the bassist Ogana Okegwo, and drummer Andy Watson. To open the set, Senia Carroll from her album Water Is My Song, a tune written by Patty Cathcart Andrus of Tuck and Patty fame, Learning How to Fly, featuring Aaron Hike on flute, the percussionist Cafe with guitarist Wesley Lima de Amorim, Florida-based vocalist Senia Carroll from Water Is My Song. I'm John Hill. We're listening to jazz. Here's the one that kind of set it off. Recorded in 1969, Stan and Astrud.

The band is Monkestra, playing John Beasley. John Beasley leads the band Monkestra. Monkestra usually takes the compositions of Thelonious Monk and does stranger things to them. In this case, it was a John Beasley composition. It's simply called Implication. Pianist John Beasley, bassist John Patitucci, the drummer Vinny Colaiuta, with trombonist Ryan Dragon, on bass clarinet Bob Shepherd. The album Monkestra plays John Beasley, preceded by the band Super Blue, led by vocalist Kurt Elling with guitarist Charlie Hunter. The album Iridescent Spree, with keyboardist DJ Harrison. Corey Fonville was the drummer. A tasty horn section, the Hunter Tone Horns, who are trumpeter John Lampley, saxophonist Dan White, and Chris Ott on trombone. Super Blue with the tune Not Here, Not Now. Opening the set, Inamorata, the song from keyboardist Rachel Z. Her album is called Sensual, with drummer Omar Hakim, percussionist Mino Sinelu, bassist Matt Binman. Rachel Z opening that set. We're listening to jazz.

David Sanborn from the album Inside. That was Corners for Herbie. Don Elias there on percussion, preceded by Soul Serenade from his Up Front album. And from the album Here and Gone, we heard Basin Street Blues to open that set. The late, great David Sanborn, who's left us with a great deal of music to enjoy. I'm John Hill. Thanks for joining me for Jazz This Hour. I'll see you later. Pianist Helen Sung from her album Quartet Plus.

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0: Shami Royston with her tune Dissimulate. It's from her recording Beautiful Liar with Shami at the piano. Jaleel Shaw on sax, Josh Evans trumpet, Yasushi Nakamura bass, and Rudy Royston on drums. Hi there, you're listening to Jazz with Dave Schwann. Welcome on in. Great to have you with us. We do hope things are going very well for you and yours. A pleasure to bring you the great American music we call jazz. Hope the jazz makes things even better for you. Here is John Snyder, trumpeter John Snyder, known as The Scrapper, and that's the name of the CD on the Cellar Music label. Guest soloist here is Andy Bay on wordless vocals for Solar by Miles Davis.
1: Mm-hmm.

Solar by Miles Davis. We heard Andy Bay with Wordless Vocals, a guest artist on The Scrapper, the CD by John Scrapper Snyder. John was the trumpeter we heard, and they are surrounding themselves with good people here. Larry Goldings on the Hammond B3, Joel Fram on tenor, John Hart guitar, and Andy Watson on drums. Trumpeter Carl Saunders up next from a recording appropriately named Jazz Trumpet. Carl's been on the scene for a very long time. Here he is paying tribute to another trumpeter, Tom Harrell, with Tom's tune, Sail Away.

Every time I hear that tune by Tom Harrell, I always think of sailing and being free and easy on the water, which is why the tune is probably named Sail Away. We heard it there by trumpeter Carl Saunders. It's from his recording Jazz Trumpet, along with Carl, Chuck Berghofer, the bassist, Josh Nelson on piano, and Joe LaBarbera on drums. You're listening to Jazz with Dave Schwann. Our thanks again for joining us. Paul Shaw and his quintet up next. Paul is the drummer and the composer of all the tunes on this recording, Moment of Clarity. Alex Sipiagin is on trumpet, Brad Shepik guitar, Gary Versace piano, and Drew Gress on bass. Here is Mary Oliver.

drummer Paul Shaw and his quintet, with Paul's tune Mary Oliver from Moment of Clarity. Paul on drums with Alex Sipiagin on trumpet, Brad Shepik, the guitarist, Gary Versace on piano, and Drew Gress on bass. We have a lot more jazz to come. We hope you can stay with us. Dave Schwann here. Thanks for joining us.

Kevin Mahogany with Little Sherry, with Benny Golson on tenor, James Williams piano, Michael Fermanic bass, Victor Lewis drums. From You Got What It Takes, here's Miles.

from the album My Funny Valentine. The live performance, February 12th, 1964, at Lincoln Center in New York. Miles Davis with All Blues, with Miles George Coleman on tenor, Herbie Hancock piano, Ron Carter bass, and Tony Williams on drums. This was, about a year or so before Wayne Shorter joined the group to make this the second great quintet of Miles Davis. You're listening to Jazz with Dave Juan. Pianist Ray Bryant came out with an album in the late 1970s called All Blues, and of course featured that tune on the album. But we're going to hear something from All Blues that is a Ray Bryant original. It's called Blues Changes.

Ray Bryant with his tune Blues Changes from the recording All Blues. Along with Ray at the piano, Sam Jones is on bass here and Grady Tate on drums. Seven cuts on this album, all seven of them, just superb. Here's another trio that's superb, led by pianist Aaron Deal. Paul Sikivi is on double bass, Gregory Hutchinson, the drummer, from their recording The Vagabond. Here is Kaleidoscope Road.

Kaleidoscope Road. Music from Aaron Deal. That does have a kaleidoscopic sound to it, doesn't it? Aaron's trio is Paul Sikivi on double bass here with Gregory Hutchinson on drums and, of course, Aaron at the piano. From their recording, The Vagabond, which features a lot of different music. Music by Aaron, also music by Sir Roland Hanna, and even music by Philip Glass and Sergei Prokofiev. Like Duke Ellington used to say, if it sounds good, it is good. Here's the Dave Miller Trio.

One of the great tunes from the Harold Arlen songbook. Harold Arlen's tune, this time, The Dream's on Me. It's played by the Dave Miller Trio there. Dave on piano, Chuck Bennett on bass, Bill Belasco on drums. From their recording, Just Imagine. We thank you so much for joining us this hour and hope you enjoyed all the great American music we call jazz. Dave Schwann finishing up with Brian Charette from his recording Once and Future and Wes Montgomery's Road Song.

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Some classic Sonny Rollins for you to get the hour started. I'm an Old Cowhand. It's from the recording Way Out West. It was recorded way out west in Los Angeles in March of 1957. Of course, Sonny Rollins out front on tenor, Ray Brown on bass, Shelly Mann on drums. Hello there. How you doing? Dave Schwann here. You're listening to the great American music we call jazz, and we thank you so much for joining us. Kenny Burrell up next from what must have been a wonderful night at the Village Vanguard in New York. Kenny joined by James Williams on piano, Peter Washington bass, and Sherman Ferguson on drums. The album is called Midnight at the Village Vanguard. The tune? Bemcha Swing.

Kenny Burrell at the Village Vanguard in August of 1993, and Thelonious Monk's Bemptious Swing. Kenny on guitar with James Williams on piano, Peter Washington the bassist, Sherman Ferguson on drums, and that's from the recording Midnight at the Village Vanguard. Would have loved to have been there for that set. You're listening to Jazz with Dave Schwann, and here is pianist David Hazeltine.

That's a tune by David Hazeltine, written in tribute to someone who helped him quite a bit when he was getting started in his career, Buddy Montgomery, brother of Wes Montgomery. The tune is called Muse of Montgomery, and it's on David Hazeltine's CD called The Time Is Now. What partners David has here. Ron Carter on bass and Al Foster on drums. Great stuff all the way from David Hazeltine and friends there. You're listening to Jazz with Dave Schwann. Talk about great stuff. Here is the SF Jazz Collective with a Gild Goldstein arrangement of Naima.

The SF Jazz Collective, from their recording SF Jazz Collective 2, and of course John Coltrane's Naima, the arrangement done by Gil Goldstein, the featured vibraphonist, none other than one of the founders, if not the founder, of the SF Jazz Collective, the great Bobby Hutcherson. Joined by great musicians here, Nicholas Payton on trumpet, Isaac Smith on trombone, Earl Harland, the drummer, Miguel Zinon on alto sax, Joshua Redman on tenor, and Matt Penman on bass with Rennie Rossness on piano. Beautiful rendition of John Coltrane's Naima. Dave Juan here. Thank you so much for joining us. A lot of great music ahead. Hope you can stay aboard. We have the Jeff Hamilton Trio coming up in just a couple minutes, as well as the Jazz at Lincoln Center Orchestra with a special guest, Wayne Shorter. First, however, here's drummer Chico Hamilton.

Stella by Starlight from Chico Hamilton's 1962 recording Transfusion. Along with Chico, we heard Gabor Szabo on guitar and Albert Stinson on bass. Drummer Jeff Hamilton and his very fine trio up next from their recording Catch Me If You Can. The trio including Tamir Hendelman on piano and John Hamar on bass. Here's a tune called Moon Ray.

Jeff Hamilton and his trio, with a tune made famous by the band leader Artie Shaw. In fact, Artie Shaw co-wrote the tune. It's called Moonray. That is from Jeff's recording Catch Me If You Can, with Jeff on drums, Tamir Hendelman piano, and John Hamar on bass. Love that recording from Jeff Hamilton. Jeff, of course, played for a number of years with the great Ray Brown, also playing with Monty Alexander. One of my very favorite albums is with Jeff and Monty and John Clayton from the Montreux Jazz Festival. And I'll never forget one evening at a club with a good friend, listening to Ray Brown and Jeff Hamilton and having a great conversation with Jeff before the set began.

A lot of soul? You bet. The name of the album is Solar Energy, S-O-U-L-A-R, Energy. The Ray Brown Trio and the tune, of course, Billy Strayhorn's Take the A-Train. Ray on bass, Gene Harris on piano, and Garrick King on drums. That is just one beautiful version of that great tune. Billy and Duke should have been around to hear that version. You're listening to Jazz with Dave Schwann. We thank you so much for your support of the great American music we call jazz. And up next, we are shifting gears in a major way, going from the intimacy of the Ray Brown Trio to a very, very exuberant big band arrangement, and I mean a big band, of the music of Wayne Shorter. Wayne was a special guest with the band in May of 2015. That performance now out on a 2-CD set just called The Music of Wayne Shorter with the Jazz at Lincoln Center Orchestra, Wynton Marsalis conductor. We're going to hear five soloists. The composer, Wayne Shorter on tenor, Elliot Mason on trombone, Dan Nimmer on piano, Carlos Enriquez bass, and wait till you hear the drum solo from Ali Jackson. Here is Chris Crenshaw's arrangement of Wayne Shorter's Mama G.

0: the great Wayne Shorter, Chris Grimshaw, arrangement, Elliot Mason on the trombone, Dan Nimmer on the piano, Carlos Enriquez on the bass, Ali Jackson on the drums.
1: I told you Ali Jackson's drum solo would be outstanding and very exciting. Matter of fact, the playing all the way around was outstanding and exciting, of course. What else would you expect from the Jazz at Lincoln Center Orchestra? Wynton Marsalis giving credit to all of the soloists there, worth running down again. Wayne Shorter on tenor, Elliot Mason trombone, Dan Nimmer piano, Carlos Enriquez bass, Ali Jackson on drums. The tune called Mama G. And that is from the 2-CD set called The Music of Wayne Shorter. The recording done in May of 2015 at Frederick P. Rose Hall, which is the home base for the Jazz at Lincoln Center Orchestra. Wayne Shorter's career is just utterly outstanding in the late 20th and early 21st centuries. There is a wonderful quote from Wayne Shorter in the booklet notes to this recording. By the way, the booklet notes are by Christian McBride. But here is a quote from Wayne Shorter. Music cannot stop wars, but like the judge says, what are your intentions? I want the music to carry the good intentions, the good dialogue, the impetus for people to start thinking things they never thought before. Words of wisdom from the one and only Wayne Shorter. We thank you so much for joining us this hour and hope you enjoyed all the great American music we call jazz. Dave Schwann finishing up with drummer Herlin Riley from his recording Perpetual Optimism. And be there when I get there.

That's called Redefining the Norm. It's music from Farnell Newton. He was the trumpeter we heard in the recording called Back to Earth, a quintet here led by Farnell. Kyle Molitor on trombone, Greg Goebel on piano, Dylan Sundstrom bass, and Christopher Brown on drums. Hello there, Dave Schwann. You're listening to the great American music we call jazz. We thank you so much for joining us. Please stay aboard for a lot of great music ahead. We hope things are going very well for you and yours. Thanks again for joining us. Jason Tiemann, drummer Jason Tiemann, up next with Ed Cherry on guitar, Kyle Kohler on the Hammond B3. Here's a tune called Played in 3.

Alto saxophonist Jim Snodero with his tune Games. It's from a 1991 recording called Urban Tales. This is a good group with Jim. Tom Harrell is on trumpet, Mark Copeland on piano, Peter Washington, the bassist, and Jeff Hirschfield on drums. By the way, Jim and trumpeter Jeremy Pelt did a good recording, a very good recording, in tribute to Cannonball Adderley on the occasion of his 90th birthday anniversary called Jubilation. That's worth checking out. And before we heard from Jim, we heard from drummer Jason Tiemann and his trio. From their recording T-Man, we heard Played in Three with Ed Cherry on guitar, Kyle Kohler on the Hammond B3, and Jason on drums. Dave Schwann here. Thank you so much for joining us and enjoying the great American music we call jazz. Here's guitarist Joshua Breakstone with a classic tune by Irving Berlin, Count Your Blessings.

an absolutely gorgeous rendition of Irving Berlin's Count Your Blessings. Coming to us from guitarist Joshua Breakstone, it's from his recording Self-Portrait in Swing. And he is joined by three great colleagues, Kenny Barron on piano there, Dennis Irwin on bass, Kenny Washington on drums. You're listening to Jazz with Dave Schwann. We hope you like what you hear. Thanks again for joining us. Please stay with us. A lot more to come.

That's the opening cut on a recording called There's a Sweet, Sweet Spirit from Cyrus Chestnut. Bobby Hutcherson's tune, The Littlest One of All. Steve Nelson on vibes with Cyrus at the piano, Buster Williams on bass, Lenny White on drums. Steve Nelson was quoted as saying that Bobby Hutcherson was his real hero on the vibes, of course giving credit to people like Lionel Hampton and Milt Jackson, of course. In fact, that quote comes from the booklet notes to this next recording. We're going to hear from Steve leading his own trio. The recording is called Full Nelson.

Blues for George A. from Steve Nelson. Steve on vibes there with Kirk Lightsey on piano, Ray Drummond on bass. That's from their recording called Full Nelson. You're listening to Jazz with Dave Schwann. Here is drummer Billy Higgins.

0: A great way to start the morning here with music coming to us from John McLaughlin, guitarist John McLaughlin, with the help on there from the late Joey DeFrancesco. Really great date of theirs. And we heard the Duke Ellington composition, something that Duke wrote for John Coltrane called Take the Coltrane, from the ABC Impulse album, After the Rain. Good morning, everybody. Welcome to the morning set. It is Tuesday, June 2nd, 2026. I'm Rodney Franks with Abby Clark. Steve Chavis is taking the rest a couple of weeks off.
1: Yeah, it kind of feels like that after the rain. Yesterday was crazy.
0: Oh, man, it was absolutely crazy, man. It was hailing pennies, it seemed like.
1: I know, a couple times.
0: I was scared to take my car out.
1: I know.
0: Going home, you know.
1: We'll talk about today's weather in just a minute, but let's catch you up on the roads. I-70 westbound, right around Colorado Boulevard, there's a right lane closure due to a crash. 8-minute delay, I-70 westbound, and you'll start to see heavy traffic back to I-270 traveling on that strip. And around the city on I-25 southbound, a little slow going. And as you're around those major intersections as well, we know it kind of starts to back up, but otherwise not looking too bad on this early morning commute. We've got in the forecast the chance of showers hanging on. Looks like 84, mostly sunny, and we might see thunderstorms and showers after noon as well as before 9 p.m. So kind of a similar layout as yesterday. Tonight dropping down to the mid-50s. Tomorrow, Wednesday, 86 and partly sunny, and it clears up, it looks like, Thursday in the 90s. We're getting hotter earlier than we thought. 90s on Thursday, 93 on Friday, and 94 on Saturday. So things are heating up here in the Mile High right now, 57 in Denver and 42 in Breckenridge.
0: And this hour on My Back Pages will remember and celebrate jazz rock drummer Charlie Watts. In the next hour, Rocky Mountain PBS journalist director Gabriela Resto Montero tells us about Women Decide, the Colorado Governor's Forum happening this weekend. And later on, of course, as always, it's Abby's Pick.
1: Yeah, we're excited to be here with you Monday through Friday, and we're here with you till 10 a.m. Rodney's got a great playlist lined up, including some music from Albert Lamb next.
0: Albert Lamb, a very interesting pianist, and he's got some great players on there, including vibraphonist Steve Nelson. The name of the album is Be You, you know, like you do you. And this is just what we're going to do, with play the title track here.
1: New music, right?
0: New music, Brandon.
1: Yeah.
0: On the morning set, y'all.

0: I tell you, this young trumpeter by the name of Takuya Kuroda, just a great player, man. This album of his is called Midnight Crisp, and the piece called Choi Soda. And just before that, Albert Lamb, pianist Albert Lamb, his album BU, title track on the morning set.
1: We're excited to have the summer weather coming. We're getting into the 90s as we get to the end of the week. And so we've got music in the forecast coming up on the morning set.
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0: I am digging the fact that we're getting into outside music season, and Colorado is just the most beautiful backdrop for it.
1: Oh, yeah. Colorado is an outside music state, to be sure.
0: Yeah. 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Every Thursday from 6 to 8 p.m., we're going to be holding up at Feature Park right in Broomfield. That's near the Dick's Sporting Goods. And it's a place for live music. There's going to be local food trucks there and a full beverage station. Truly a hang. We're going to be there in partnership with Roots Music Project for a great lineup called Jazz in the Park.
1: And you know, there's some great acts coming up on these Thursday evenings. It's interesting that they use Thursday as a day.
0: What do you mean? Jueves Preciosa! Let's go!
1: Sure, I guess it is, but like usually have those kind of things during the week, but you know, it's a great little, a little palate cleanser for the week.
0: You're kicking it off at Flatirons Crossing.
1: Friday Junior at the Flatirons Crossing. Great music, including Hazel Miller.
0: Hey, I want to shout out, that's this week, right?
1: Yes, it is.
0: And Tree King's going to be there.
1: Yes, Tree King and all of her splendor will be there June 4th. And this event takes place Thursdays, that is, from 6 p.m. to 8 p.m.
0: Mm-hmm. There's a full lineup every Thursday. Some of the other names on there, Jakarta Jazz, the Spicy Pickles, Radio Band Orchestra. They're going to take the 4th of July week off, but they'll be back on July 9th with the Royal Street Ramblers. After midnight the following week, Chris Daniels and the Kings Jazz and Beyond. And then we're closing it out with Docero, who we hear in the back.
1: And this is located at the Flatiron Crossing Mall, 1 West Flatiron Crossing Drive in Broomfield.
0: Yeah, check it out. 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And you can not only see the music lineup, but the food lineup. Shout out this week, Mohini's Kitchen, Person Smoking Hot Barbecue, and Denver Pops will be there. So
1: yummy yums.
0: Come hang, come see us, stop by the Kubo booth, and most importantly, have fun out there in the summer, almost summer sun. We're like kind of feeling it with
1: getting
0: this 90-degree weather.
1: We are getting close. We're not too far away. I guess meteorologically, we are in summer.
0: All right, you're tuned to The Morning Set with Rodney and Abby. We've got more music coming your way, including a Charlie Watts, My Back Pages. But first,
1: some great music, something definitely the meat and potatoes of what we do here at KUVO. Music from 1954, the pride of Delaware, of Mr. Clifford Brown of Wilmington, Delaware, joining forces with Max Roach. The album called A Study in Brown, it's Lands In on The Morning Set.

0: Today we take a look at a gentleman who his bandmates called the Wembley Whammer. I'm not really sure why, but we're talking today about Charlie Watts. First, the facts. He was born Charles Robert Watts on this date in 1941, and we lost him in August of 2021. An English musician who was the drummer for the Rolling Stones from the time he met Mick Jagger and Keith Richard in 63 up until his death a couple of years ago. He was originally trained as a graphic artist, and he really had a love, though, for the music, and as a kid managed to join up with a group called Blues Incorporated. He and his neighbor, who was a bass player, but his love of jazz carried on throughout his career. And as I mentioned, he was nicknamed the Wembley Wambler, which is kind of an interesting name because he was one of the most restrained drummers that I had ever encountered. Even when you put him in contrast with drummers like Keith Moon and drummers like Ginger Baker, who was also a drummer, he had a strict philosophy of restraint. He was known as saying he had a dislike of the format of taking solos. So throughout his history with the band, he never took a solo. He took a solo in the beginning of Honky Tonk Woman, but that was more of an introduction.
1: That's surprising, considering he likes jazz, and I feel like that's very foundational.
0: Well, you know, when he played, everybody was kind of, you know, doing what they're doing, and Charlie was always in the back, just steady with it was almost like a heartbeat drummer, something like Ringo Starr, but he was a bit more skilled as a drummer. And, when you look at his jazz background, it definitely informed, as a jazz enthusiast, he formed a swinging, understated rhythm with exact timing over technical fields. You know, and so instead of solos, he became legendary for highly recognizable, locked-in drum hooks and intros, and like Get Off My Cloud, but the most elaborate drum solo was Honky Tonk Woman. It was about 8 bars bringing in the song. And so, you know, we were celebrating Charlie today, and he really took an interest in jazz music toward the end of his tenure with the Rolling Stones.
1: Yeah, you know, I love the Rolling Stones. As a young person, I was diving into Let It Bleed, Some Girls, Tattoo You, which of course has Sonny Rollins, which a lot of folks were really, you know, talking about Waiting for a Friend when we were talking about his passing earlier. But when I came here with Andy O on Influence, which was all about jazz and other genres, that's when I learned about his extensive jazz background in terms of, like, he led bands like the Charlie Watts Quintet and the Charlie Watts Orchestra that were centered in jazz. So very, very interesting, and I'm excited to celebrate him today.
0: And we are indeed celebrating him, and with another selection. We heard something in the background from the album called Anthology. Here's another one. I want to take a moment to thank Andy O for digging these up at the last minute. You should have seen the drama yesterday.
1: We were trying to find the musical drama.
0: Where's the Charlie Watts
1: record? He was the one that was like, opened my eyes to Charlie Watts as a jazz drummer on that show. So
0: I guess we picked the right guy, so thank you, Andy O. From another selection from the album Anthology, this is another Charlie Parker composition, and the piece is titled Relaxin' at Camarillo here on the Morning Set.

0: 1956, the debut recording, believe it or not, for Sun Ra and his orchestra, a recording made on his own Saturn label called Sun Song, and the piece there featuring some great players on there, including the late Pat Patrick, Julius Priester on trombone, James Spalding, John Gilmore, just out of the Army, Marshall Allen, and the piece called Call for All Demons from the album Sun Song. Sun Ra and his orchestra. Just before that, just to be thorough, music from two great tenors, Scott Hamilton and Buddy Tate, the album titled Scott's Buddy. You heard the title track. It is The Morning Set. I'm Rodney Franks, joined by Abby Clark.
1: A little slow going around the city, but not too bad. No issues to make you aware of. Just pack your patience and give yourself a little extra space. Otherwise, moving along this morning, we've got in the forecast 84 and mostly sunny. And we welcome some rain and hail and thunder and all the things yesterday. It looks like it might be a similar day with showers and thunderstorms likely afternoon and before 9 p.m. tonight. Tonight dropping down to the mid-50s and things clear up by tomorrow precipitation-wise. We're going to have a cloudy sky, though. 86 is the high. And then really getting warm Thursday with the high of 90 and sunny, 93 and sunny on Friday, 94 and sunny on Saturday. Right now in Denver, we're at 59 and in Breckenridge, 47.
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1: You're tuned into The Morning Set. Thank you for joining Rodney and me here in the studio. We've got Rocky Mountain PBS Journalist Director Gabriela Rizzo Montero coming in next hour to talk about the Women Decide, the Colorado's Governor Forum that's happening this weekend. And later on, we've got Abby's Pick, too. So hang out with us. Our studio line is open for your text or calls at 303-291-0666.
0: And coming up in the next hour, we'll start the hour off with music from John Coltrane. Good things to come here on KUVO and The Morning Set.
1: All right, what we got here?
0: We've got something lined up here to take us to the top of the hour here. Looking at our playlist, we've got music coming your way from Anthony Branker. Anthony Branker and the latest album of his called Manifestation of a Diaspora Groove and Spirit. Afro Mosaic Soul Children is the name of the piece there. Mouthful. Great music to take us to the top.

0: a wonderful way to start the hour two of the morning set. John Coltrane, his album Coltrane Jazz from 1961, a little piece dedicated to his good friend Sonny Rollins, the piece titled Like Sonny. Good morning, everyone. Welcome to the morning set. It is Tuesday, June 2nd, 2026. Rodney Franks here with Abby Clark. Steve Chavis has taken a couple of weeks off.
1: That one's a light, like, head bopper. Yes. I loved that.
0: Yes, indeed. Swingin' piece.
1: Swingin' piece. Let's get you caught up on the roads. Really nothing to report other than just our normal slowdowns around the major intersections. So happy driving, and we'll keep an eye on that for you as commute goes on. We've got 84 in the forecast, mostly sunny, chance of thunderstorms likely in the afternoon, and then before 9 p.m. So kind of similar to yesterday. Tomorrow, 86, partly sunny, and then things really heat up by Thursday in the 90s, and sunny throughout the rest of the week into the weekend, 90 on Thursday, 93 on Friday, and 94 on Saturday. Right now in Denver, we're at 59, and in Breckenridge, 49.
0: And Rocky Mountain PBS journalist director Gabriel Aresto Montero tells us about the Women Decide Colorado Governor's Forum happening this weekend, and also Abby's pick. And our studio line is always open. Text or call us 303-291-0666, or check us out on Facebook, Instagram, or YouTube.
1: All the places.
0: All the good places.
1: Thank you so much for tuning in, most importantly, and hanging out with us here on the morning set.
0: The music on tap comes to us from Carlos Enriquez, the Carlos Enriquez Big Band, the album called Monk Conclave. This is an interesting piece of medley, a mashup of two pieces from Thelonious Monk's songbook. We'll hear Evidence with the piece titled 4-in-1. So the name of the piece, the name of the medley is Evidence of 4-in-1. Monk Conclave, Carlos Enriquez Big Band on the morning set.

0: Roy Haynes from his album We Three, with young Paul Chambers at bass, Phineas Newborn Jr. piano, and we heard a little piece there written by Tad Dameron, the piece called Our Delight. Just before that, a really interesting mashup, at least in my opinion, from coming to us from Carlos Henrique's big band, the album called Monk Conclave, Evidence of 4-in-1. Nice little, just really a clever arrangement. As we keep things going here on The Morning Set, Rodney Franks with Abby Clark.
1: All right, stay tuned. We got a really important conversation coming up, and we'll tell you more about it on The Morning Set.
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1: Well, thank you so much for joining us on The Morning Set. As I said, we've got a great conversation coming up here with the journalism director at Rocky Mountain PBS, Gabriela Risso Montero. There's this exciting opportunity to get your voice heard and ask the questions that we have around this, you know, next election, this Colorado governor election. The forum that's going to be held this weekend is called Women Decide, the Colorado Governors Forum. And so she's going to tell us more about this, a way that community is getting involved in this conversation around the priorities that affect women, families, and communities across Colorado. So stay with us. We'll do that in like 5 minutes. She'll be here in the studio with us.
0: In the meantime, here's something from a collection on the Blue Note label. Blue Note plays Burt Bacharach, the one and only Crusaders, with Promises, Promises on The Morning Set.

0: It's the Morning Set, KUVO Jazz, and we are about to embark on a great conversation with our sister station, Rocky Mountain PBS. We have Gabriela Oresto Montero in the studio. She's the journalism director for Rocky Mountain PBS to talk about this great event that's happening this weekend called Women Decide, the Colorado Governors Forum. Gabriela, thank you for joining us.
1: Thank you, Abby. Great to be here with you, Rodney. Hello,
2: thank
1: good morning.
2: You for being here.
0: Good morning. So everybody's been really excited about this conversation. We're in the election season, and sometimes it can feel like, is my voice being heard enough? So to have this opportunity is so wonderful for our community.
1: Thank you so much. Yes. It's really important to us at Rocky Mountain PBS as a public media station to make sure that we're always centering the community, centering what our friends and neighbors are concerned about.
0: Mm-hmm.
1: And so we've really put together this forum in order to, one, get ahead of the primary season before things get really, really cooking, but also to make sure that we have a chance to reach out to all of the viable candidates to really surface what it is that Coloradans are thinking about, specifically women in Colorado. And so we partnered with the Women's Forum of Colorado, the Women's Chamber of Commerce of Colorado, and we did what journalists do, which is we asked women all around the state, what is your top concern heading into the election? And I will put it to you too, but I don't think that the results are that surprising, but I have some hard numbers to share that are pretty sobering.
0: Okay, give us the numbers.
1: Well, what might you expect? What would you think in the year 2026 heading into the election in Colorado that is the top concern for women?
0: Ooh.
1: Pop quiz. You didn't
0: pop
1: know what's
0: quiz,
1: gonna happen.
0: Yeah. am I awake? families.
1: Yes, yes.
0: Family issues, I guess.
1: Absolutely. The number one thing, the factor that encompasses family issues, healthcare, all of those things, the economy.
0: Right, financial.
1: The economy, mm-hmm. Financial concerns. And I think the number that was really not shocking, but really, again, like I said, sobering, was that 84% of the women polled said ahead of this forum said that the high cost of living is outpacing their income.
0: My goodness.
1: And as a result of that, 47% said that they had used credit card to make basic life purchases like food, paying for utilities, all of that. 41% said that they had skipped necessary medical care and health care because of the high cost of living.
0: That is so sobering because, I mean, life continues. You got to take care of the babies. You got to make sure that life goes on. And so you got to make ends meet, and that ends up putting them in a deeper financial issue later on.
1: Yes. And one of the things that we found was that these concerns, these are life concerns. These are people concerns. They transcend political party and political ideology. When you are, you know, trying to pay your bills, pay your rent, take care of your children, that is something that affects absolutely everyone. And it's really important for us to put these questions before the Democratic and Republican candidates for governor, because they're going to have to deal with that when they go into office. Mm-hmm. You know, this is not a partisan thing at all. It's what people are most thinking about.
0: So this is a forum that's happening on this Sunday, June 7th at 7 p.m. It's live and virtual, so people are getting involved.
2: Gabriela, you had mentioned that the number one concern is the economy, mm-hmm. and the ability to pay your bills. Has this always been a longstanding concern among women, or is it specific to these past 2 or 3 years?
1: Great question. This issue salience, as we might call it, just shot up this year. So typically a lot of the issues, we've also been taking reader and viewer submitted questions for the forum that I will be moderating, so I'll be asking a lot of these questions.
0: Mm-hmm.
1: But when you think about, for example, housing comes up a lot. We had this incredible question from a woman who said, I would love to start a family, but I can't even pay our rent, let alone childcare. So that is something where, broadly, that is an economic concern, but you can break it down into housing, cost of childcare, support for working parents, all of that.
0: It's all under that umbrella.
1: It's all under that umbrella. Mm-hmm. And so in years past, I think that those were really big concerns. Safety, you know, was a big concern in years past. And it's not that those things go away. It's just that the immediacy of the economic crisis is top of mind.
0: So this is a forum that you have invited community to bring in their questions. I saw on the Rocky Mountain PBS socials that you were actually inviting folks to send in videos. So you got a lot of submissions from that?
1: Yes. Yes. I shot a video asking for people to come in with their questions.
0: Yeah.
1: And when you register, you have the opportunity to do that. You can register on rmpbs.org. And we over the course of like 2 hours, of course, it's four candidates. So
0: sure.
1: It's Michael Bennett, Phil Weiser,
0: Scott Bottoms,
1: exactly.
0: Barbara Kirkmeyer.
1: Mm-hmm. So over the course of 2 hours, we're going to be roughly able to ask about 20 questions. And we've received more than 60 submissions from
0: wow.
1: Rocky Mountain PBS, viewers, listeners, readers, everybody. And so a lot of these overlap, and where they do, we just combine them. So the housing question, that has many different parts, and we've combined all of that to make sure we cover all of those bases.
0: Mm-hmm.
1: But we really just wanted to make sure that we were, one, grounded in what people actually care about,
0: mm.
1: not necessarily what the candidates want to talk about.
0: Sure.
1: And that we are giving an opportunity, we are extending the access that we have as journalists to our community, to our public, so that they can really have those questions addressed by the people who are in positions of power to do something about it.
0: Mm-hmm.
2: In this year, 2026, it's sort of an off year. You know, the big year is for us in the future will be 2028. And, you know, 2026 with midterm elections, they always entail light turnout. Is there any concern on the part of the people in charge, or so-called people in charge, about the light turnout and how that'll affect election results, do you think?
1: I mean, I would imagine that they're all really trying to get the base out and trying to get their voters out. One thing that does make it different, even though it is an off year, is that this will be the first time that Coloradans will vote on a new governor in 8 years. And so that tends to

0: Are our elections going to be honored? Are we going to have access to a free ballot? All of these things, they have come up for us when we've asked folks. And so I think that that is also something that the candidates are going to have to contend with mm-hmm. beyond even turnout.
1: So this is a forum, not a debate.
0: Yeah.
1: I want to make sure, because of course, when you think of election, you think of the debate, the energy that's on the stage, but this really doesn't, it's not going to feel like that.
0: Well, I certainly hope not. I mean, you know that
2: it's already warming up.
0: I know. We are being really deliberate in the questions that we ask, how we format everything, but you know that I am nothing if not strict. So we are really aiming to make sure that they speak to the concerns of the people.
1: Mm-hmm.
0: This is where we're at. We're not trying to let folks grandstand or do anything like that, because we really want there to be a takeaway from the public of like, wow, I was really concerned about that, and now I have a much clearer idea about where things are. That would be really the best possible
1: mm-hmm.
0: outcome for us. And it's a forum in the sense that we really want to have a conversation and speak directly to what folks are saying they care about.
1: Mm-hmm.
0: So it's not, you know, the candidates will of course have a chance to have a closing statement and to do all of that, but it's not going to be a I say, sir, you know.
1: Yeah, exactly.
0: We're
1: bringing it down to the level. Like you said, these are human issues.
0: Yeah.
1: And I want to come back to that before we get into the who, what, where, and how people can get involved. You know, when I was writing my notes down and I was kind of processing what this conversation was going to be about, it's through the lens of women, but it really is the human experience. And I literally wrote human experience down because I was like, yes, they're families. Yes, they're women issues. But everybody has that in their life. They have the family in their life. They have them in their life. And it really just trickles down to all of us.
0: Absolutely. And we know we partnered with the Women's Foundation of Colorado and the Women's Chamber of Commerce, because if you don't necessarily specifically ask women, it's kind of taken for granted that mm-hmm. the concerns of men will be the universal concern. But when women say, the childcare crisis is deeply affecting my ability to work, to start a family, all of those things, that is a sign of what is happening more broadly in the economy and in our society. Colorado is actually has the third highest number of women in the state legislature in the country. So the representation for women is better than a lot of places, yet Colorado has never had a woman governor, for example. There is one candidate, of course, Barbara Kirkmeyer. And so there are all of these issues that are out there that sometimes are felt more acutely by women.
1: Mm-hmm.
0: Another thing that the poll found was that women feel in Colorado that they are falling behind men economically and socially.
1: Mm.
0: And in a state where women make up more than half of the electorate, that is something to take seriously and take in mind. So yes, these are 100% universal issues. And some of them are being felt much more acutely by women, by caregivers who tend to be women, by women in rural communities who also face very specific challenges, particularly around healthcare.
1: Mm-hmm.
0: And so it's really good to name those in as big a forum as you can so that we all know what we're talking about.
1: Absolutely. So let's give the details. Rocky Mountain PBS's website is rmpbs.org, and that's where you register. And you register so you can get the link. It's like a free registration.
0: It's absolutely free. And it's a live event. We wanted to make it live and on a Sunday so that women could attend. You know, I also have small children, you know, and we were thinking like a weeknight, no way.
1: yeah, those kids are coming home and you gotta get dinner and all the things.
0: Early in the morning, insane.
1: Insane.
0: if we make it virtual on a Sunday evening, that might allow women all across the state to actually be able to tune in. So that was even a factor when we were thinking about it. And yes, it'll be at 7 p.m. and you'll get the link to check in for the live event. We will also be live streaming on YouTube.
1: Mm-hmm.
0: So that's RMPBS on YouTube so that you can catch that. And then we will have the full broadcast available once it's done as well.
1: Amazing. And you can stream it at rmpbs.org as well. So, mm-hmm. Gabriella, this has been such a great conversation. and really informative. And I really appreciate what Rocky Mountain PBS is doing in conjunction with the Women's Foundation of Colorado and the Colorado Women's Chamber of Commerce to make this conversation possible.
0: Yes, I'm so happy to be on with you too. It's my first time on with Rodney.

0: I'm really excited to be here. And yes, thank you so much for having us. I'm really excited about it, and it's been really exciting and humbling to see the response from the public that they also want to have this conversation. It's just a pleasure, and it's the joy of working in public media. So thank you.
1: Absolutely. Well, we'll get back to some music, and just keep an eye at KUVO.org. We're going to share this conversation there for folks that maybe jumped in halfway.
2: Thanks for coming down here, Gabriella.
0: It's my pleasure. Thank you so much.
2: We're going to continue with our music this morning. We are going to call on Abby Lincoln. Abby Lincoln's album called That's Him, and we're going to hear Fats Waller's Jitterbug Waltz on the morning set.

0: a remarkable group out of Richmond, Virginia, who call themselves Butcher Brown. Butcher Brown, and we heard from their album there, really a nice date titled Solar Music, and the piece titled Espionage, the name of sort of an intriguing title there. Butcher Brown submitted for your approval here on The Morning Set.
1: You're locked in. Abby and Rodney here with you, and let's look at those roads. It's the morning commute here in Metro Denver and beyond. So in the city area, we've got I-70 westbound. A few issues in that space around Peoria Street. First, eastbound Peoria Street, the center lane there is closed due to a crash, and so we see some slowdowns coming up right before it as you get over Havana Street. And then westbound, there's another issue with slowdowns back to about I-270, and so that's around Quebec Street, Dahlia Street area. Two center lanes closed there due to a crash. So just going to be slow going, as we know traffic on the other end always slows down to see what's up. So be careful as you're navigating that space. Around Denver, looks like these speeds have gotten a little better as the morning progresses. South of Denver on I-25 southbound, right at about Hamden, there is a crash that is impacting traffic way back, almost to the 6 merge, it looks like, back to right where South Platte River Drive is. So kind of slow going in certain spots around the city. We've got a high of 84 today. Chance of showers and thunderstorms mainly afternoon before 9 p.m. Looking like 50s overnight and then 86 tomorrow, partly sunny and getting warmer through the weekend, up in the 90s by Thursday. Right now here in Denver, we're at 61 and in Breckenridge, 54.
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0: I want to say thank you so much for tuning in. And we've got a lot of great music coming in the next hour, including music coming to us from Grover Washington Jr. Let's go to the top of the hour with Emmett Cohen, his album Universal Truth, the title track on KUVO.

0: The 1988 recording from Grover Washington Jr., bringing in a young emigre from Russia by the name of Igor Butman, while playing the tenor saxophone, soprano saxophone from Grover Washington Jr., Sid Simmons at piano. The album Then and Now, Oliver Nelson's composition, Stolen Moments. Good morning. Welcome to the morning set. I'm Rodney Franks. It's Tuesday, June 2nd, 2026. I'm here with Abby Clark. Steve is taking the next couple of weeks off.
1: So I got you on the traffic and weather. Okay, let's get you up to date because around the city, things are looking pretty okay speed-wise, but there are a few issues in the I-70 and I-25 space. We're talking I-70 eastbound at Peoria Street. There is a crash that's impacting traffic. Two center lanes are closed down, and there's an expected 9-minute delay, and I'm seeing it go past Central Park Boulevard, pretty much back to Yosemite. It really starts to slow down. Earlier, we had another issue on the westbound side by Quebec Street. That has been reopened, and traffic does seem to be greatly improving. Below the city, I-25, big accident that is causing major slowdown, 7-minute delay down by the Hampton area. There's a crash. They've closed on the right lane, and I'm seeing heavy traffic back to pretty much South Broadway. So definitely keep that in mind if that's part of your commute. Give yourself a little extra time. We've got a high of 84 here in the forecast. Mostly sunny today. Chance of thunderstorms, kind of like yesterday in the afternoon and before 9. Tomorrow, things clear up in the precipitation realm, but we've still got a partly sunny sky with a high of 86. And over the rest of the week, dipping into the 90s, low 90s, Thursday through Saturday. Right now in Denver, 61, and Breckenridge, 54.
0: And coming up in this next hour, we'll be looking at Abby's pick, a fresh voice from NYC, embracing the beauty of imperfection with her debut. That's such a mystery. I wonder who that is.
1: It's a strong message, but she's got such a beautiful, timeless voice, super fresh, and a composer, so stick around.
0: All right. Our studio line is always open. Text or call us at 303-291-0666. Check us out on Facebook, Instagram, and YouTube. We're continuing into this hour with new music from Adrian Young. Adrian Young spelled Y-O-U-N-G-E.
1: Yeah, Part of Jazz is Dead, and this album is the brand new one. He calls it his magnum opus.
0: Yes.
1: Because it's looking at jazz and hip-hop and how they relate, like, in a cinematic orchestral way.
0: And this is a very interesting date. And Adrian Young, we're going to hear Respond to Sound on KUVO.

0: tenor saxophonist, composer, and educator here in Denver. His name is Keith Oxman. One of many recordings that he made for the Capri label, this one called Two Cigarettes in the Dark, and the Keith Oxman original, Voss is Boss, V-O-S-S is B-O-S-S. And just before that, Grover Washington Jr., we told you about that one, I believe, and before that it was Adrian Young, let me be correct, and the piece Respond to Sound. Caught up now?
1: And I think we are.
0: Yes, indeed. And a lot of good things coming on in this hour here on The Morning Set.
1: Yeah, we've got Abby's Pick coming up in just a moment. It's a fresh voice from New York City that's embracing the beauty of imperfection with her debut. You'll hear it here on KUVO.
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6: It's time for Abby's Pick.
1: All right, y'all. It's Abby's Pick. It's a Tuesday, and I'm excited to talk more about this artist that I really, really am enjoying her sound, this New York City-based vocalist. And we've talked to her here on The Morning Set before. Her name is Venetia Gould. Venetia was just in town with Jason Marsalis and played at Dazzle. I got to catch it. And the way that she commands the stage, It's like the classic jazz singers of yore, but like in a modern light. She is a storyteller, a composer, like I said, and her new album, her latest album from a couple years ago, is called She's Not Shiny, She's Not Smooth. And isn't that such
0: like
1: an interesting
0: that.
1: Like
0: yeah.
1: And it honestly it really points out that like there's beauty in imperfection. The first lines,
0: yes, there is.
1: Exactly, the first lines of the first song, which is the title track, it says she's not shiny, she's not smooth, but the light, it reflects every ridge of her being. And it really introduces herself as herself. And online at kuvo.org you can see my recent conversation with her, and she said about albums in general, it's hard. It's hard out there for like an artist to make a record and put yourself out there in that way. She said, I think albums are so scary. You know, you want to go in and you want to create the perfect album. You want everyone to love it and you want it to be perfect. And I think I did a really neat cheat code of saying, okay, it's not going to be perfect, obviously. So let me just call it, we're not going to be perfect. This is not going to be perfect. How do I call this album? Hey, this is not going to be perfect. She's not shiny. She's not smooth. And she had a lot of her own original compositions on it. This one here, Now That You're Here, is one of her original songs. And it features who she calls like her main group, Chris McCarthy at piano, John Sims at bass, and Jungkook Kim at the drums. Keep an eye on Venetia if you like what you hear. She's got a brand new album planning to come out this year called What an Interesting Girl. And she said it's a collection of originals and standards that are part of her core repertoire. Here is Venetia Gould, Now That You're Here on KUVO.

0: man, an interesting group who called themselves the Visions Jazz Orchestra, Visions Jazz Ensemble, the album Across the Field, a date from 2024. And what it is, they take fight songs, college fight songs, and make jazz arrangements out of them. In this case, it was something that we heard there, a piece, Glory, Glory, Hallelujah. Yeah. They call it Glory, Glory. And nicely done, too.
1: Kind of brings me back to, like, chorus.
0: Yes.
1: But that was a fresh arrangement of that.
0: Yes.
1: Really cool to hear.
0: And also, speaking of fresh, man, that Venetia Gould, we're talking about her.
1: Oh, she's awesome. You know, we've been talking about her off mic. She is someone to watch for sure. Excited for her new album that's coming out this year.
0: I sure hope we get to play it here. Doing
1: for real.
0: Doing here,
1: you know? I'm going to bring it.
0: Yeah.
1: But if you want to hear from her, we actually spoke with her, and you can go to KUVO.org, and she is funny, like really bright.
0: Man. That piece you played off mic, the Burrow Blues.
1: Oh, yeah. That's on the new album, I'm pretty sure.
0: I hope she includes that.
1: Yeah. If you saw her at Dazzle, then you know. So,
0: yeah,
1: we're doing it here. We're keeping you in the loop with all the incredible musicians in the jazz community on KUVO.
0: Yes, indeed. We've got great music to come. Are we going to take a break or are we going to keep going here? Sure, should we keep
1: going? Yeah, let's get back in.
0: All right. Here's something from the Ernie Wilkins Orchestra for you right here on KUVO. And the morning set.

0: some of the finest that Blue Note Records has to offer here in these last two songs here. Just leaving our ears, music from Freddie Hubbard. Freddie's album called Here to Stay. And we were listening on this piece called Philly Mignon. And just before that, Joe Henderson, his Blue Note date, Our Thing, title track on that one, here on The Morning Set.
1: Abby Clark here with Rodney Franks. We've got a issue southbound I-25 that's still causing slowdowns. Right at about Hamden, there's a crash, and the right lane there is blocked. Slowdowns going back, to South Downing Street. Pretty much you'll start to see that back up, but after you get past it, it definitely clears up. Around the city, traffic speeds are looking good. In the forecast, 84, mostly sunny. Chance of showers, possible thunderstorms afternoon and to about 9 p.m. when things clear up, with a low of 55 tonight. Tomorrow, 86, partly sunny. The clouds are definitely in the forecast, but the rain seemingly has left, looking like mid to upper 50s overnight. And the weather during the day, sunny and hot. Thursday 90, Friday 93, Saturday 94. We're getting into it right here in Denver in the metro area. We're looking at about 65, and in Breckenridge, 59.
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1: Well, what a beautiful day, and what a great show having you riding alongside with us. 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
0: And coming up Wednesday on The Morning Set, on my back pages, the great Curtis Mayfield is profiled on my back pages. We'll also note the birthdays of vocalist Dakota Staton.
1: On Eats and Beats, we'll keep you up to date on the Colorado food scene with a little uno, dos, tres, and we've got Abby's pick too.
0: A lot of good things coming in for the rest of the week with the Abby's uno, dos, tres with food picks.
1: That's right.
0: I think we're going to have Sarah Schoen coming in
1: later on in the week. Yeah, a lot of great stuff. So, and a check-in with the Center on Colfax as it's Pride Month. And they've got a great lineup of different activities and events. So we'll tell you about that this week as well.
0: And you were telling me for Sarah, as she shows up, I should put on another Negro League baseball shirt. I'll just find another one out of my closet.
1: We'll let you know what that's about coming up.
0: Yes, indeed. Thank you all for listening, for tuning in this morning. A lot of great music to come. Tree King will continue the music with Ulysses Owens Jr. right after the news. We're always here for you. 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Thanks for listening. We're going to close it out here with music from Steve Kowalczyk. Buckshot Blues on KUVO.

0: KUVO Jazz 89.3 with Bobby Broom and Alfie's Theme, a tune on his latest CD, Note of Thanks. Ulysses Owens Jr. began mid-morning jazz with New York on his new release, Around the World with You. It's a terrific Tuesday, high near 80, low 56, with a chance of afternoon thunderstorms. Now they're saying that it's not going to be as severe as yesterday. Oh my goodness, what a storm that was. It's partly cloudy and 68 at the Kobokubo Studios in downtown Denver. I'm Tree King with Steve Kahn. Chris Cross, you're listening to KUVO Jazz.
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KUVO.org with Carmen Bradford and What a Little Moonlight Can Do, a track on the CD, Flying High, Still Soaring. Oh, yes, she is. What an incredible voice she has. Well, it's a jazzy thing with Tree King as we find out. Hey, happy birthday to you. If you were born on this second day of June, like Colorado artist and vocalist Erica Brown, guitarist John Pisciano. All right, we're going to get back into the music now with a little Erica Brown. I spent a month there, one night, on Kubo Jazz.

0: KUVO Jazz with John Pisano, a live recording of Falling in Love with Love, a track off the CD John Pisano's Guitar Night. Now, the City Park Jazz presents DJ Williams Band this Sunday at 6 p.m. Be sure to arrive early because you don't want to, you want to get close enough so that you can see what's going on. Now, arriving in your buds, earbuds, that is, next hour, Kenny Garrett, Arturo Sandoval, Eugenie Jones, and much more for your listening pleasure, as well as a chance to win Chris Daniels and the King's CD prize pack. Yes, that's three CDs, Louie Louie, What We Did, and the 40th anniversary Blues with Horns Volume 2 with Freddie Gowdy. So be sure to be listening for that. That's going to be happening in the 11 o'clock hour of Mid-Morning Jazz. All right, I'm Tree King, and we are going to move on with Jack DeJohnette Special Edition. This is Silver Hollow. We are KUVO Jazz 89.3.
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0: KUVO Jazz 89.3 with Kenny Garrett. Spanish Go Round to track off the CD Black Hope. Ely Ani Alice kicked off the second hour of mid-morning jazz with Buhia Medley. It's a terrific Tuesday. High today near 80, low 56 with a chance of afternoon thunderstorms. Hopefully not as severe as yesterday. Right now, partly cloudy and 71 at the Kobokubo Studios in downtown Denver. Tree King with mid-morning jazz and the Chicago Soul Jazz Collective, a groove for Ramsey. 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Etienne Charles and his Creole Orchestra will bring an array of Caribbean rhythms, showcasing Charles's work with his large group at this year's Live at the Vineyards. 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

everybody finds his calling in life as a 4-year-old sitting at the piano in the living room. But ever since you did, you filled our lives with music and with joy. And not just us, but all of Chicago. So Ramsey, thank you. Happy birthday.

Kubo Jazz was Fear and Bittersweet on the CD Four for All. Now, the Flatirons Crossing Summer Concert Series presents Jazz in the Park, Hazel Miller and the Collective, this Thursday at 6 p.m. in Feature Park near Dick's Sporting Goods. That's Thursday at 6 p.m. Tree King with Mid-Morning Jazz and Hilton Ruiz and Sunny's Mood. 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

0: KUVO.org with Arturo Sandoval and Sengu on his new release of the same name. How would you like to win a Chris Daniels and the Kings CD prize pack? We're talking about three CDs, Louie Louie, What We Did, and 40th Anniversary Blues with the Horns Volume 2 with Freddie Gowdy. Now's the time to text me, 303-291-0666, if you'd like to win the three-pack CD prize pack from Chris Daniels and the Kings. Tree King and Mid-Morning Jazz, we get back into the music with Andrew Voigt, Optimistic Infinity House on KUVO Jazz.
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0: KUVO Jazz 89.3 with Eugenie Jones. I'm All Right, Samba Ending, a track on the CD Originals. Congratulations to Tom and Chandra. They have won the Chris Daniels and the King's CD prize pack. Now, coming through your surround sound in the noon hour, the Ben Markley Big Band, the Javier Nero Jazz Orchestra, and Ralph Peterson Quintet, and so much more for your listening pleasure. Now, coming up, the Greeley Blues Jam is this weekend, a variety of venues downtown Friday. Then it moves to the Island Grove Park on Saturday. 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I'm Tree King with the Jazzy Thing. And speaking of Chris Daniels and the Kings, let's hear from them. Yes, next on KUVO Jazz.
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0: KUVO Jazz 89.3 with David Janeway and Forward Motion, a track on the CD Live at the Blue Llama. The Ben Markley Big Band kicked off the noon hour with Mon Beck on their latest CD, A Tuesday Morning Feeling. Well, it's a terrific Tuesday with a chance of afternoon thunderstorms. Not as severe as yesterday, at least that's what they tell me. I'm not for sure. High near 80, low 55. It's 74 at the Copacuvo Studios in downtown Denver. Filling your ear space, Doug Beavers, in the next 10 minutes or so. It's a jazzy thing with Tree King with Emir Diodato, Rhapsody in Blue on Cuvo Jazz.
1: This is Etienne Charles. 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

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A tune on the CD, Art of the Arrangement. 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

0: KUVO.org with the Ralph Peterson Quintet. Soweto 6, preceded by D. Daniels. I got this bridge. I want to buy a track off the CD. Let's talk business. Yeah, you'd have to talk business about buying a bridge. Nevertheless, the next KUVO Jazz Odyssey presents Same Sky and Kayla Markey, Wednesday, June 17th at 6:30 at the Two Moons Music Hall. All right, Kim Berry's up next with Midday Jazz, taking you through the afternoon with some entertaining jazz tracks she has lined up for you. I'm not going to even spoil it for you. I'm going to let her do her thing for you. I'm Tree King with a Jazzy Thing. Thank you so much for listening, and thank you so much for joining me. If you missed any part of today's show, you can always find it on the archives on our website or on the KUVO mobile app. All right, I'm going to leave you today with my thought of the day, which is you'll always win when you move with love and genuine intentions, always. I'm also going to leave you today with Kayla Markey, who's going to be at the Two Moons Music Hall. This is her latest Fever Dream on KUVO Jazz.
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0: And that is the latest from drummer, composer extraordinaire, bandleader Bobby Weems on Kuvo Jazz 89.3, headed east, along with Seth Lewis on bass, Tom Amin on keyboards, and Gabe Mervine on trumpet. Wonderful show at Dazzle Sunday night. My God, one of the best I've seen this year, and I am not just saying that. Standing room only. Standing ovation is just a beautiful thing. And if you were there, you know exactly what I'm talking about. And then before that, classic music from Vince Guaraldi, Cast Your Fate to the Wind. And that is from Jazz Impressions of Black Orpheus. Remember that? That's a fine film. If you haven't seen it, check it out. Anyway, it is 1:15. Kim Berry with you on a Tuesday afternoon. Let's handle some business on the other side of that. Brand new music from Emmett Cohen on Kuvo Jazz.
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again, that is Paul Chambers along with John Coltrane. Listen to this. John Coltrane, Kenny Burrell, Horace Silver, Dr. Donald Byrd, and Philly Joe Jones, Just for the Love, as taken from the very fine release Whims of Chambers from 1957. And then before that, brand new music from Mr. Emmett Cohen, a very fine rendition of Monk's Will You Needin' from his latest release, Universal Truth. He can do no wrong. Anyway, it is 1:26 here on a Tuesday afternoon. Kim Berry with you until 4 o'clock. And in about a week, this gentleman will be celebrating a birthday. And you know I'm going to lose my mind and play his music all day. Sir Kenny Barron featuring Gene Baylor on Kuvo Jazz.

And that is Tom Harrell on Kubo Jazz 89.3 with the incredibly beautiful composition Dancing Trees, his original composition. You know, it's one of those songs that just is so beautiful, it just stops you in your tracks. You know what I'm talking about. That is from his very fine release, Sail Away. And he's in great company with Cheryl Pyle on flute, James Williams, Memphis Finest at the piano, John Abercrombie on guitar, and Tom on flugelhorn and trumpet. And then before that, Sir Kenny Barron, joined by yet another great Philadelphia, Miss Jean Baylor, until then. And that is taken from Sir Barron's very fine release from last year's songbook. It is 1:38, Kim Berry with you on a Tuesday afternoon. And we have to say a very happy birthday to Mr. Bobby Sanabria, born on this date, 1957, in the Boogie Down Bronx, Bronx, New York. Yes, indeed. He has a new release out. I'm going to check out a tune from that, La Fruta, on Kubo Jazz.

0: And that is drummer and percussionist and vibraphonist Joe Chambers on Kupo Jazz 89.3 from his very fine release from 2023, Dance Kobina, Gazelle Suite. And then before that, wishing a very, very happy birthday to Bobby Sanabria, born today, 1957 in the Bronx, New York. That's from his latest release, Bobby Sanabria Multiverse, La Fruta, the tune from Arsenio and Beyond. Right now it's 1:50, Kim Berry with you until 4 p.m. And just some important information to share. Women Decide, the Colorado Governor's Forum, that's going to take place on Sunday, June 7th, 2026, from 7 to 9 p.m. Mountain Time. 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Right now it's 1:51. 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

0: And that is the latest from bassist Ben Wolf on Kuvo Jazz 89.3. Anytime After Now, title track from his fine release. Before that, classic music from Tony Williams, Foreign Intrigue, wonderful release from 1985 when Blue Note came back, so to speak. We heard the standard now, Sister Cheryl. Right now it's 2:15, Kim Berry with you. On a Tuesday afternoon, looks like rain. Ooh, I dread the thought. Anyway, we need the moisture. I digress. We are going to handle some business, and when we come back, the latest from Lakeisha Benjamin on Kuvo Jazz. Eddie and Charles and his Creole Orchestra will bring an array of Caribbean rhythms, showcasing Charles' work with his large group at this year's Live at the Vineyards on Saturday, August 15th. 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

And that is the great Cal Trader on Kupo Jazz 89.3. Fine rendition of Sonny Rollins' Doxy, taken from Good Vibes. There were some really nice solos from Roger Glenn on flute. We've been playing his latest CD a lot recently. And Mark Levin, or Levine, on piano. And of course, the great Cal Trader on vibes. And then before that, brand new music from Lakeisha Benjamin. We Dream is her new release, and we listen to Miente. You know, she performed several tunes from her new CD. She also rapped and read poetry. And I remember afterwards, I went backstage and I had to tell her, sister, I was not ready. I mean, she basically came on like a hurricane and didn't let up. Started at 10, ended at 10. Not the time, but you know what I'm trying to say, the intensity. Anyway, it is 2:30. Kim Berry here with you. And let's get into some Dinah Washington on your Oasis in the City.

0: Brand new music from Alton Sinclair on Kubo Jazz 89.3. The trombonist's latest release is Natural Rhythm, and we heard In Walked Horace, a J.J. Johnson tune. Also joined by his mentor, Michael Deese, on baritone saxophone. And that was a really nice quote of Billy Strayhorn's rain check during their solos. That was cute. And then before that, Malachi Thompson from Spirit of a Man. Malachi Thompson on trumpet, and also the great and underrated Carter Jefferson on tenor. And we started off the set with Dinah Washington with I've Got You Under My Skin from Dinah Jams. Whenever she opened her mouth, she jammed. Anyway, Kim Berry here on a Tuesday afternoon at Kupo Jazz 89.3. And, you know, Live at the Vineyards has more than 20 restaurants lined up for the Gourmet Feast Saturday, August 15th with the N.T. and Charles Creole Orchestra. 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Time to handle some business when we come back. What are we doing when we come back? Getting into a little soul time with Bobby Timmons. But it's always soul time with Bobby Timmons on Kubo Jazz.
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0: Classic Clifford Brown and Max Roach on Kuvo Jazz 89.3 from their self-titled release from 1954, Daoud, the classic. That is just one of those tunes that's for whatever ails you, you're going to feel good afterwards. And then before that, Jerry Gonzalez and the Fort Apache Band from Crossroads, just a really hip arrangement of Ezekiel's song, The Wheel, and arranged by Larry Willis, by the way. Kim Berry here till 4 o'clock. Let's take care of some business on the other side. Won't you open up your senses with Tyreek McDowell on Kuvo Jazz.
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And that is Eric Reed on Kubo Jazz 89.3 from It's All Right to Swing. We heard Wade in the Water. Can't you tell he's a pastor's kid? Oh, my goodness. Featuring Eric at the piano, Rodney Whitaker on the bass, Detroit represent, and Gregory Hutchinson on drums. Those brothers took us to church. And then before that, speaking of another brother taking us to church, Tyreek McDowell with Horace Silver's Won't You Open Up Your Senses, title track from his debut recording. And I do believe Andy Bay recorded this with Horace Silver, although I've seen like Andy with Horace Silver, but he did record this, I believe, and you can really hear Andy Bay's influence. The great thing about Tyreek, and he's like really bringing it with his influences like Andy Bay and Leon Thomas. It's just a beautiful thing because you don't hear too many people, you know, mention their names lately. Anyway, it is 3:31. Kim Berry with you until 4 o'clock. Let's get into some Lauren Henderson on Your Oasis in the City.

new music from Sergio Pereira on KUVO Jazz 89.3, Colors of Time. We listened to the title track. And then before that, Lady Lauren Henderson, Conjuring is the name of the release. We heard the standard, That Old Black Magic. Yes, indeed. Right now, 3:41, taking us up to our final break and our final taking care of business moment. Classic John Coltrane on KUVO Jazz.

0: classic John Coltrane on KUFO Jazz 89.3 Moments Notice from Blue Train Essential CD, LP, or whatever form you prefer, and any music lover's collection. John Coltrane, my hero. Anyway, it is 3:50, time for me to go off into the wild blue yonder, as they say. Paul Donovan standing by. He's going to be with you from 4 until 8 p.m. And after some messages, we're going to close things out with some Jesse Davis. Until we meet again, swing hard, take no prisoners, and in the words of my dear friend and mentor, Joel Dorn, also known as Chief, keep a light in the window and have a great evening.
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0: Tia Fuller and Sister Shami on the piano. Mama Said. And this is from their new selection entitled Dynasty, Volume 2. They grew up in a musical family, used to call themselves the Fuller Sound. And I think they're bringing that with them. Why not? This is KUVO, Kuvo Jazz. Before that, you heard Eli Howell and One for Steve, a trombonist playing one for another trombonist. How about that? All right, so it's Tuesday afternoon. We got some clouds. We got some scattered rain showers. No hailstorms, no storm warnings, so that's good. I'm Paul Donovan, and just checking the traffic board here. Looks like we've got something on the north side. This is on I-76 going west. Right after 96, there's an accident blocking the right lane. And south, Douglas County, looks like 470 west at Santa Fe. There's a right lane off-ramp blocked there. And looks like one of our other traffic boards has an issue on 225, northbound 225, just past Yosemite. All right, so that's affecting traffic in the tech center, especially northbound 25. All right, Denver weather, a passing shower storm early tonight, down about 53. Tomorrow, isolated afternoon storm, high about 83. And then we'll warm up into the 90 or near 90 Thursday, Friday, Saturday. How about that? Right now, it is 79 downtown here at KUVO. So we're going to go back to 1965. Herbie Hancock, Maiden Voyage. And this is Freddie Hubbard on trumpet, George Coleman on the tenor sax, Ron Carter bass, Tony Williams drums, of course, Herbie on piano. And we're going to hear The Eye of the Hurricane. That's next on KUVO.
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Thelonious Monk from his album Underground, 1968. Green Chimneys, named after Green Chimneys School in New York, which his daughter Barbara, Boo Boo, attended. And Charlie Rouse on that tenor sax sounded so good. And before that, something new from a trombonist from Canada, Audrey Ochoa, Maintenance Phase. And we started set with Herbie Hancock, Eye of the Hurricane, here on KUVO, KUVO Jazz. I'm Paul Donovan. It's June, summertime, and we got outdoor festivals. The Flatiron Crossing Summer Concert Series begins its run this Thursday, Jazz in the Park. And it's going to be Hazel Miller and the Collective. That's located at Feature Park near Dick's Sporting Goods in Broomfield there, right there at Interlochen and 36. And it's Thursday starting at 6 p.m. Get more details about what's happening online when you go to kuvo.org. All right, going to play this gem for you. Carol Sloan. Her career covered six decades. And this final recording of hers recorded in 2019. She was 82. And this is just a wonderful, wonderful piece. This was recorded live at Birdland. And that is the name of the album. And here is the song, As Long As I Live, Carol Sloan on KUVO.

0: That goes way back. George and Ira Gershwin, as played by Count Basie and Lady Be Good, Lester Young on the tenor sax. And before that, you heard Cal Jader from his 1979 album, and it featured a Poncho Sanchez on congas. And we started the set with Carol Sloan. I failed to mention, because a listener had texted and wanted to know, who was that saxophonist? That was Scott Hamilton, Carol Sloan, live at Birdland. Here on KUVO, Kuvo Jazz, my name is Paul Donovan, and traffic-wise, looks like we've got that incident still up on 76, westbound, right after 96, blocking the right lane. And that on in Douglas County on 470, westbound at Santa Fe, the right lane off-ramp still blocked. A lot of slow traffic going westbound on 470 for sure from I-25. And that's quite a bit of traffic, slow traffic there. Denver weather, passing shower or storm early tonight. No storm warnings, though, or watches. Down to 53 by morning. Tomorrow, only an isolated afternoon storm, high 83. And then we'll start looking at 90s every day through the weekend. Right now it's 79 downtown here at KUVO.
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1: In Telephone Song, A Little Taste. And this was recorded in 2024, a tribute to Dave Frischberg. And that was her husband, Dick, on the trumpet, and Randy Porter on piano. Just a fun tune there, right? And before that, Ronnie Cooper's Barracuber, as played by Dave Schumacher and Kubai, or Kubai, here on a KUVO. KUVO Jazz. I'm Paul Donovan, 14 minutes after 5 o'clock. Look, we got sunshine downtown here at 21st and Arapahoe here, where KUVO is in the Buell Media Center. And I'm Paul Donovan. And traffic-wise, still slow in spots. We still have that issue on I-76 westbound right after 96, the right lane blocked from that accident. All right, Denver weather, passing shower or storm early tonight. No storm watches. Down to 53 by morning. Tomorrow, more sunshine than today. And just a slight chance of an isolated afternoon shower. High 83. Then we warm up to 90 for the next few days into the weekend. Right now it's 79 downtown here at KUVO. Sonny Rollins. Yeah, we're going to play some Sonny Rollins with J.J. Johnson. And playing Monk's Misterioso. That is straight ahead here on KUVO.
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Lauren Henderson casting a magic spell on us with a Coercion from the Conjuring album from a few years back. And before that, you heard Bria Skjornberg with Herlin Riley, Elbow Bump. Wasn't that fun? And Sonny Rollins and his take on Monk's Mysterioso with J.J. Johnson. Here on KUVO, KUVO Jazz on your Tuesday afternoon. I'm Paul Donovan, 23 minutes in front of 6 o'clock. On this Tuesday night, Jeff Anderson will be in here with the Tuesday Night Beat and Vinyl Vault. And live at the Vineyards, more than just 20 restaurants lined up for the Gourmet Feast. This is coming up Saturday, August 15th, with Etienne Charles, the Creole Orchestra, on the big stage under the giant tents. A celebration of food, of drink, of jazz. And it's just a wonderful, wonderful night, and you don't want to miss it. So check it out when you go to KUVO.org. Got some Abby Lincoln on the way from her That's Him album. But first, out of Fort Collins, Andrew Vogt, saxophonist, also plays clarinet and flute. Here's Optimistic Infinity House.

0: Oscar Brown Jr. song. Abby Lincoln with Strong Man from the 1957 album, That's Him. Let me tell you about those solos. That tenor sax, that was Sonny Rollins. On the trumpet, Kenny Dorham. Wynton Kelly on piano. Paul Chambers bass. So good. And before that, Ted Rosenthal featuring Ken Popowski on that clarinet, Sunny Side Up. And we started with Andrew Vogt, Optimistic Infinity House. Here on KUVO, KUVO Jazz. I'm Paul Donovan. Thank you so much for having us on this Tuesday afternoon. 5 minutes till 6 o'clock. Denver weather, a passing shower or storm still possible early tonight, down to 53. Isolated afternoon storms tomorrow, 83 for a high, and 90 Thursday, Friday, Saturday. Right now, 78 downtown here at KUVO. 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